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0: 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And I remembered I loved you.
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1: 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You stole my heart, and I, your willing victim.

is deze week de M&M Big Hit. And I remembered I loved you. Came back when it mattered, I saw you. Hey, this is Taylor Swift. And you're listening to my new song, I Knew It, I Knew You. On M&M.